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1: Yes, ma'am. Show me and Russ. I'll leave it.
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2: 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Both actually.

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0: Can I send you this animal or please follow up reference an animal that may be being held?
1: Shall we advise for now?
0: Okay. Predator 557 status.

plug really in is for information. We just received notification that CCIC is going to be down for maintenance from 1900 hours until 0000 hours this evening. 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
0: 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You can hold that for me if you want.
1: 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Dispatch to you. 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
0: 57,000 block, Will County Road 49 with Colorado temp tag 8354070. Should come back to a silver Ford F-150.
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3: You can attach with the nuisance.
1: 1826. My copy, it's going to be a 7-year-old. It looks like it's going to be a green and black four-wheeler, not a bike. 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
1: 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Last five are going to be 00612.
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2: Dispatch 581, can you preempt for traffic?
1: Private one.
0: Yeah, we're Queen Tom, King 27, ignition route with 863.
1: I got it.
2: Going to be on the 2200 block of 11th Avenue with an unreadable temp tag. It's going to be on a gray Acura. Wow.
1: 1328. Dispatch 530, I'll take a second. Copy. Break. Can I have a little...
0: Can you catch my loss?
1: Copy, thank you.

0: 548.
1: Can you attach me to the animal complaint and show me on scene by phone?
0: Copy.

0: Just let her 30.
1: 5-3.
0: VRP inside this unit with the two parties involved, or is she just hearing it?
1: Talking from the call taker.

0: Brother, do this much. All units, for information, CCIC service will be down from 1900 to 0-100. It'll be intermittent service throughout. Again, that's in 30 minutes till 0-100 intermittent service from CCIC, aired at 1830.
1: My call taker just disconnected, but she is hearing this, not seeing this, and she doesn't know what apartment it's coming from. I believe the RP is going to be in 1B, as in boy.
2: 570.
1: I copy. Hey, Kendry.
2: Can you clear me, Robert?
3: Copy. Kingsburg 622 status.
4: Yeah.

0: That's right there, Yum. Yeah.
1: Station 31. Well, 270 status.
2: Okay.
1: 1831.

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1: I'm going for.
0: Hudson 252 status.
2: 252, go for the new.
3: Dispatch 530. I'll be the furthest east department. I'll be in contact with one male.
0: Copy.

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1: Yes, why is he saying myself and 577 are arriving on scene?
2: I got you. Just coming on scene. The male who just left, he's wearing it all red. He's got tattoos on his face. He's just a female wearing a black shirt. They're going to be the two parties involved.
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2: He was walking west towards the entrance.
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4: 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County Road 7.5, Colorado, Edward, John, Sam, Ida, 99.
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2: 535-68, do you have a black hat on?
3: 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It was a black hat and a red hoodie. He has an obvious tattoo on the left side, obvious tattoo on the right side, and a neck tattoo.
2: Copy, break 577-568. 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
1: 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Advice, I have a noise complaint, 2530 there, Ferry Lane.
6: 579, I'm just on the right PD. 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
1: I'm up into 11.
0: Yes, ma'am. Myself and 333 are going to be out at 800 Grand on follow up.
1: I'm sorry, 800. What was the street?
0: 800 Grand.
1: Okay.
0: No, it's going to be South Grand.
1: Okay.

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1: 220.
0: We're going to be on Highway 85 and A Street with Colorado temp tag 8290977 on a black quadrium.
1: Okay.

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1: Dispatch, when's your 956 traffic?
2: Annieville, the units of player, units of cover for a disturbance, 9th Street and 54th Avenue. Report of a female being held down by two males.
0: Okay. Yes, sir, just advising, I've got an animal complaint holding for 2017 Brown Court, just barking dogs.
2: Right.
3: I did one, I can say.
1: You got a dash open up. 15th Street in Jacoby with Colorado, David Robert Lincoln, high to 35.
4: 576, you can bring me out over there.
2: Okay. Well, you're still waiting for further information. Again, so far I just have a report of two males holding down a female at the intersection of 9th Street and 54th Avenue.
3: Hi there, one.
2: 3259.

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0: I'll be in route code 3.
1: Well, 270 status. Heavy.
0: Good question.
1: Thank you, Andrew.

Christine is responding to 9254th Avenue. Female 30 is going to be wearing pink pants, described as having dark hair. One of the males is going to be wearing black pants and has brown hair, still getting further.

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0: Sorry. Currently on scene, there's two males holding out a female.
1: Has been updated. New mask. But,
2: can you put me on the dog at large at East 4th Street and Laurel?
1: I copy.
0: Dispatch 576.
1: Go ahead.
0: You can give 581 a disregard. Code 4, these are employees from Embark Behavioral Health from across the street just restraining a client.
1: Hi, copy 581, you copy direct?
3: 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I'm on scene.
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1: Copy. We've got a harassment holding. It was originally called into a Greeley jurisdiction, but a Greeley officer made contact and advised it happened in Hillen Park, unknown specific address. They sent it to us. Can I issue you guys, or do you want to be attached?
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1: That'd be all.

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2: Okay.
1: Copy. It's 420 Frontier Lane. We have a child caller calling in. And it was for a rapid SOS.

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3: You can clear me off the back and attach me to the fraud activity in process. 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
4: Coming. Hey, building it is back 579 on the fraud in progress, 650 38th Avenue.
3: Five clear time. Attach me left.

0: Copy, both units in Rochester 38th Avenue. RP has a male standing outside of his residence that said he's there to change the locks at a location whose family member just passed away today. RP believes that this party is committing fraud. He wants to charge them thousands of dollars to change the locks. He's standing outside next to a gray vehicle.
1: 5-5.
2: 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Dispatch, what's your 964 traffic?
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0: Das ist das Schulhof, ein Schulhof. Now I'll be clear with some information.
1: I'm sorry, confirm you said you're clear?
0: We're going to be clear there, residents. Actually, go ahead, keep me on the call. Please.

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0: Can you show me a 2028 ground course?
1: Copy. It's an admin line we keep getting here in the center. We've had multiple calls from it. A female named either Teddy or Petty. She's whispering on the line that she hasn't made it clear what kind of assistance she needs, and she's only given us a phone number. The prior isn't a good location on her, and we've exhausted resources to try to locate where she's at.
0: Decimal 205, I'll take that.
1: Hi, Bobby, 1922.

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1: Highway 66 and County Road 21 with David, Zebra John, George 1-8 on our red charger.
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2: I copy. Eaton 312, dispatch status.
3: 312, go for it.
2: 1925.

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1: My apologies, sir. Just advising of this mental health crisis holding at 1007 33 Avenue. Marquis's wife is under the influence of fentanyl and alcohol. Looks like she's experiencing some hearing of voices and possibly suicidal thoughts. Looks like medics are not.
2: Copy.
1: 1927.
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1: Last I heard, we might have had one on for the north area, but let me double check.

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1: The N312?
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2: 458.
1: No coolers one on for Greeley, but we do have one on for the North Towns. Do you want me to see if they can maybe give us our vehicle?
2: Be great. 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
2: Can we advise on a non-injury TA and advise state after they're out? Can I clear it up?

0: 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Salak.
1: That's going to be for CR 26525. That's 525.

0: Mr. Huffkreis, I do have a co-responder on scene by phone. UCS 269 is on scene requesting an officer respond, not emergent, and wants an ETA. Do you want me to send the next available?
1: Yes, please. Thank you.
0: 1933.
2: Tacoma 422 status.
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0: Copy. We keep getting calls from her. Most recently, she advised she was at a McDonald's in Loveland, but wouldn't confirm where, and asked the call taker to call her back. Do you want me to attempt to call her back, or were you guys attempting to contact her?
5: I have not attempted to contact her. I've just been watching the call notes roll, so if you guys want to call her back and get in touch with her, that would be perfect.
0: Happy 1937.

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1: Excellent.
0: Reference to that fraud in progress that we had, when you cleared that call, I accidentally attached code responder 100 in error, so it's still on the screen. What was it? Just still on that?
1: You can call it, Sam.
0: Copy, thank you.

0: everyone, we're getting this via Voyance through a Spanish interpreter. RP is following a vehicle that attacked him currently northbound on 11th Avenue. Still trying to get a vehicle description.
1: Five, 585, you can attach me to left.
0: 585, 568 requested to be attached while I was airing information. Did you want to continue?
1: Different.
0: I copy.

0: Clearly 581, dispatch.
1: Everyone.
0: Firestone units, be advised, medical is responding 12561 Lakeview for an 88-year-old male with blood pressure issues. Looking at the RP's GPS, he's showing stationary in the parking lot of Insomnia Cookies and Gojo's print shop off of 11th Avenue and 26th Street.
1: 15 West.
0: Copy.
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0: Copy.
2: Dispatch 581. Just for clarification, is he not following the other vehicle anymore?
0: It's taking us a minute to confirm that through the interpreter, but I'm watching his location on Rapid SOS and it's not moving. He's showing in the parking lot there.
2: Okay.

0: 411-211, I'm calling for no need for further status checks.
1: Okay. 3581 dispatch.
2: 581.
1: The second half of this is calling in as well, stating that the Jose party was following him after an argument. Both parties are going to be in the parking lot of the Qdoba Insomnia area. The Bernardo party is going to be in a gray Honda CRV, right, and the original RP Jose is going to be in a white Toyota.
3: Just got to help 220 traffic.
2: 5-1 copy. Can you advise when you just stay separated?
1: Copy.
4: I'll do 20.
3: County Road 90, Highway 85 with Colorado Personal Plate, David Robert, Iva, Victor, Edward, Nora, 1.
4: I got the 34. I got the

0: He's responding to Qdoba. I do have visual of one of the individuals on the phone with a yellow shirt and black shorts with the silver Honda. They're going to be parked directly east of Qdoba.
1: 5-1, copy.

0: Clear the units for information. We have medical responding to 6603 3rd Street, apartment 1920, on an overdose. This is ambient first party caller. 59-year-old female, she's conscious breathing, who took some fentanyl. She's requesting medical.
1: 458 copies that.
0: 1943.
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0: Case number is going to be 2851, again, 2851.
2: Go for it.
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1: 9.56.
0: Copy reporting, there's a child walking dangerously on the highway. Black pants, large t-shirt, white female, approximately 10.
1: 9.56, copy, you can show me now.
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0: Dispatch for 11211, you can clear me on this with information. I'm moving around and that's suspicious.
1: Copy. Copy the advice. RP is no longer there. She's back home in Denver now. This occurred around 1900 hours.
0: I have that. I saw that. Thank you.
1: Okay.

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1: 956.
0: Yes, sir, we're getting another call in for that same check will being, but it's walking north toward the Eastman Park from Crossroads at this time.
1: 956, copy.

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1: Got it.
0: I still have an RP in the line. Do you want me to transfer her?
1: Yes, please.

0: The issue is we're not able to get a phase two because they called on the admin line, and when we call them back, we don't get any location, and they're not confirming anything as to where they are. They're just giving a lot of different information.
1: Okay, I'm working with Severance to try to figure this out as well.
0: I copy.

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1: You can hold off for now.
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0: I'll be on route 24641, Kathy Pond, and drive to Hill Park.
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0: Casa Grande.
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2: Copy. 35th Avenue, 49th Street with Edward Nora, John 39 on a white Chevy Tahoe. Looks like multiple on.
0: Okay.
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0: Captain, I'm not requiring shortly, I come back.
1: How do you break 581 dispatch?
2: 581.
1: Suspect left in a black Denali northbound at a high rate of speed through the parking lot. He did load that cart of items into his vehicle before he took off. He did push the RP when walking out of the store.
2: 581, you can show me out to the area.
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0: Anyone?
1: Denali was northbound on 11th.

0: 56 neighbors are fighting across the street, 1004 Lancaster Avenue, three across from there. Somebody has brass knuckles. It seems to be physical. One's going to be a Hispanic male wearing a brown hat, black shirt, blue jeans. Other person is also Hispanic male wearing a muscle shirt and light blue jeans. I'll try to get further.
1: Can you buy me an information and service, please?
0: County Unit calling.
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3: 12270. 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
0: I'm sorry, I can't copy.
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7: First line 53 in my call. Can you advise Loveland to go to that address and do a check on being?
0: Lupton units. We had another RP call in. This may be a 1010 Lancaster that two males are fighting. One party's name's Elijah. It looks like they're walking off. Oh, they walked inside at this location.
6: Affirm 20.
5: We're 11-211. They're still separated though, correct?
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5: Yeah, thank you.

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1: 205.
0: Were you able to get an apartment number by chance?
2: Evans units, information only. Medical is responding to 3925 Maverick Lane for an SOS notification for a fall. No voice contact made. Aired 2009.
1: I did not see one.

0: Were you able to get an apartment number by chance?
1: Evans units, information only. Medical is responding to 3925 Maverick Lane for an SOS notification for a fall. No voice contact made. Aired 2009.
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0: Noise complaints. 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RP's not sure if it's fireworks or gunshots.
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0: 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I could see the smoke plume in front of it went off.
1: Copy, thank you.
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3: In Firestone units, information, we had a harassment, 10505 Sunburst Avenue. Looks like it's going to be between a male, female stepmother and RP, I believe. RP is going to be at the park for contest.
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3: Hi, copy. Are these going to be at the Harney Park for contact break? Looks like it might have been between the stepmother and stepfather. RP's advising that he does have video footage, but he'll be at the park.
1: Thank you, sir. Copy.

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2: 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All right. Looks like it's going to be a male party beating on a dog and yelling aggressively.

0: No one's being angry at the Chumian route. Is it that we know of, it's just a male party?
1: From what I can tell, it is a male, white male, blue shirt, blue tank top, about 5'11", muscular built. Harpy heard a dog yelling, saw a male beating the dog. Associated vehicle is going to be a gray Subaru. We're getting further.
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1: 506.
0: I got you, Chumian route.
2: The mental health crisis. The RP is going to be Kelly. She's had multiple calls tonight. She's going through a mental health crisis.
1: Looks like it might be across the street from this address, 2221 East Stagecoach. There's also a female standing next to the male.
3: Okay, copy. You want me to see if the commercial can call her?
1: Thanks.
2: Different.
4: Hey, before you can attach me.
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0: The Columbus Monitor is on duty, is headed to a call with Windsor. Not available at this time.
1: Copy. You can hold it for me.
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1: Dispatch, what do you need for? You should be
2: 5-7-6-4-4.
3: 2020. Copy. I'm looking at a pit bike. The mail party may have a bat in his hand. Upset at the neighbors that they called.
0: Pretty 581, dispatch, what?
3: Okay, copy.

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1: Credit 577 to 5.
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1: 581 showing at the King Super, still not answering his radio for a status check. 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
4: 581 is code 4.
2: 4 left into 11 status.
1: 581 copy, thank you.
3: 577, her Arctic, he's code 4, VWC. 2 over, code 4.
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2: 333 status.
1: Okay, copy. 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
5: Code 4.
3: Roger. Dispatchers are 965.
2: 965.
3: Is there a corresponder available to respond to his address?
1: 3538, dispatch.
6: 538, I'm code 4. You can extend checks to 30.
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0: 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The only call responder I'm counting on is currently en route to another call with severance.
1: 23.
0: 2023.

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0: Juvenile has been returned home to grandma. Can you change the call address to the Skies End address and intended for Corresponder 100 when he's available?

0: 205 is live.
1: Okay, 9388 Forest
2: Dallas. Dispatch, on your 924.
0: 205. I decided to call call Loveland to see if maybe they received a text to 911, and they confirmed that they did, and location is showing at the Hans Peak Drive location that you provided. 964.
2: En route to Michael address.
0: I have it.
1: Milliken 893 and 884 status.
3: Perfect. I would still appreciate a call from whoever responds to that, just so I can close it out over here.
0: I copy 2028.
1: Milliken's on clearance.

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1: Grand 25, 21.
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1: Ready, 506, dispatch.
2: 506.
1: Reference to the mental health crisis that Cali Party's receiving to hang up with a call taker. Are you in a position where we can transfer?
3: We're all grieving.
2: Negative. I'll take care of it in just a second.
1: Okay, copy.

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1: We'll be doing a civil standby at the RPNS.
0: Okay.

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1: Dispatch, Sherman 417.
0: Sherman 417.
2: I'll be out at 2212 Stagecoach. Attempting to contact the suspect. He ran in the house when I pulled up, and we've got a girlfriend trying to convince him to come out and speak with us.
0: I'm happy.
1: The field's from myself and 413 out at 1 Meadows address.

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2: Oh, yeah, 964.
1: I got it. 2851. Again, that's 2851. Are you guys going for?
2: Anchor.
1: 2033.

0: 247, dispatch.
1: 247.
0: Can I just show you guys that the traffic complaint on the screen, they're wanting contact at some point?
1: Yes, ma'am. I'll give them a call in a second.
0: Copy, thanks. 2035. Well, 269, dispatch.
1: 269.
0: Can I show you guys of a noise complaint off of Cherry Avenue for people at the address being loud for the last 5 hours?
1: Hey, friend.
0: 2035.
1: This is 506.
0: Can I call you?
1: Five oh six. I'm on scene for the mental health crisis. Can you start me a second?
0: Hey, Phil. Any available units of Mercury 506 on a mental health crisis, 1007 35th Avenue.
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3: 732-718-7. Yes, ma'am. 51, clear me, Sam, detection of 506.
0: Copy.
1: Okay. Dispatch really 568.
0: 568.
1: I will take a second if there's one available.
0: Copy, Bruce.

0: Sanityville, Unit 7-3-5-6-8 on the check well-being. This will be at the Austin's American Grill, 1100 8th Avenue, number 314. This looks like it's going to be the resort apartments, excuse me.
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1: Hello.
0: Myself and 333 are going to be back out of the 800 South Grand. I'll follow up.
1: I'm sorry, you'll be at what location?
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0: Yes, ma'am. 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

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It's going to be a automatic notification, Apple Watch for a hard fall, no contact made, air 2043.

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0: 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Shots fired in the area of 335 Walnut.
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0: I'll be Colorado Boulevard and stable with Edward Boy Mary, Queen 84.
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2: 2400 block of 8th Avenue with a silver sedan and no plate. 2-1.
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5: 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I can be in route.
6: Guard 8521, I can cover really.
1: Oh, yeah, it's a couple of south. 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
0: I copy. 2045. This is 837, I'll
6: be on. What's the recovery they're looking for? Merger to routine.
1: Copy.
0: I'll for this one. Dispatch Walter, copy. 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
6: Dispatch 1247, and attention and routine. Okay, in route.
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0: I'll be out with 950.
1: I got you.
0: Dispatch 12270. I'll be in route code until we hear further and left copy. Thank you. No copy of units that attach to the system.
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6: 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I'm
4: in route code. Yeah, one in custody. We're code 4 on scene. We'll take one more.
1: Copy. Copy. Platteville's in route code. Do you want him to slow down?
4: One more team, sir.
1: Copy. Platteville 916. Did you copy?
5: 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Can you code 4?
6: Negative.
2: Code 4.
1: Routine response, Milliken's code 4. All county deputies, you guys can cancel.
6: There'll be copy. Cut back down to routine. 237, I copy.
1: All units will go south as code 4. All units will go south as code 4.
0: Dispatch, Walt 270.
1: Walt 270.
0: Back to routine, just confirming Milliken does not need any additional assistance.
1: That's correct. They say that all deputies can clear.
0: Okay.
1: Clearly 585 for such.
0: Okay.
1: Windsor 965. So the discussion on a noise complaint of 20th Street and 65th Avenue. Can I show you a router? Do you want me to put it back in, Penny?
7: Well, 246, probably on a traffic accident, unknown injury. Currently, the vehicles are chasing each other. 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
0: 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We'll be en route till we get to 4.
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7: 9-1, everyone involved is involved in the chase southbound. There's no one that was left on scene per my RP, and my RP is not involved.
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9: Well, 2-4-6 for the traffic. Complaint now, county traffic at the border.

0: responsibility and have to clear units to cover for the engine 104 out on a traffic accident that started as an assault. Requesting emergent response to Bearwood Avenue and East 24th Street.
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2: Dispatch 458, are they actively fighting with somebody?
0: I don't believe so. I think they're just requesting emergency because the earlier assault, but let me confirm.

0: 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Okay. 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
1: Could be 579 dispatch.
2: 579.
0: I don't know if we staged that, but it was a negative taser deployment, ineffective. He's declining med right now.
1: Okay. Try to get clarification from engine 104. He just advises dispatcher that he's out on a two-vehicle accident investigating for hazards. No mention of a visible disturbance or why they're requesting emergent response.
2: 579, I copy. If you were able to talk with him, I'll be en route, normal, not code, unless you get any other new information.
1: I copy.

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1: Copy, confirming you saw the update from the RP that missed calls requesting or stating no longer on scene. Can you cancel? Disregard. Sorry.

0: Evans units, information only, medical is responding to 37th Street and Kiowa Drive. RP reporting 53-year-old male, conscious breathing. Found a guy down on the street, unconscious, area 2059.
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2: 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He's so extremely uncooperative and needs to go to the hospital.
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0: 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I need a county unit to follow. Is that correct?
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2: 964, could you enter their permission?
1: Well, it's going to be an auto versus ped, a lady, 80-year-old female. She's conscious and breathing.
2: 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I'll be en route emergent from Colorado.
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1: 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If you can please make sure that UCL is aware that he is uncooperative.
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0: You can attach me to traffic X. I'll be in route emergent. I'm crossroads in 7.
1: I got all of your units responding to the traffic accident injury. It's going to be a golf cart versus a pedestrian. It was a hit and run last seen east on Beacon Way, pulled into the round apartments.

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0: The call originally came in as a traffic complaint. Now they're stating that the gray truck and a silver Ford Focus is threatening a female at the location now.
1: Copy, can attach from your up.
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4: In the parking lot of Loves, Edward Boy Frank, Union, 58.
0: I got you. Windsor units on scene. The suspect is going to be a white male, mid-20s, blue t-shirt, long black or brown hair. No description on golf cart besides flashing LED lights on it.
5: 956, copy. You must be on scene.
0: I got you. Windsor 950, dispatch status.
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1: 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Okay. 3568 units recover. This is myself in progress at 921 12th Street, number 204.
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2: Evans 1-9-0, dispatch.
1: Copy, Wolf units in route to 921 12th Street, apartment number 204. I refuse advising of a female that lives with inscription on the neck. Per the usual notice that happened about 8 minutes ago, but there's no smoke pistol on scene.
0: 1-0.
2: Just advising the silver vehicle that's involved is a silver Scion. There is a plate that should be attached to the call. It's going to be a Hispanic male, black t-shirt, short hair. I don't have any further on the other RP.
0: Copy, thank you. Good.
2: Copy, and just advising, we just have a new one. There's a female walked outside. They started threatening the RP's daughter and revving the engine. It's going to be outside that apartment for...
1: Well, 270.
0: I'll be right to Pat's emergency. I copy.
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1: Hi,
0: copy. Go ahead. Session 568.
1: 568.
0: Person on scene said that they saw the golf cart possibly go into the apartments just to the northeast of this location.
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1: The only Colorado Premium that verifies in chat is going to be off of 20th Street and 2nd Avenue. Is that where you are, or are you over by Old Chicago?
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1: Copy. That's in 252 status.
2: Two five two code four. Can you show me on the road?
3: Five six five.
2: Negative.
3: Okay.
2: Roger,
3: 9-5. Repeat.
2: That's a negative contact.
3: I got.

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1: Perfectly.
0: If the other party ran, please, Iran, and answer the call.
1: Right over here.

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1: That was a golf court at Water Valley Parkway at the Wilson Trip.
0: I copy.
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2: I'm en route to 965.
0: I copy.

0: Yes, sir. It's 506.
1: Copy. That was replied.
0: Can I have a second? I'll be on there.
1: Copy, Rick. Any available units in Beverly 506 on a follow up with 2902 11th Street?
2: This is not looking at every.
3: 585.
1: 2119, Rick. 3576, this is much.
0: 576.
2: Can you hear to me Cody's last name and date of birth?
1: The meat that you're attached to, that was a fire and ambulance call only. I'm going to send it over to them. Do you want me to
0: please? Same, thank you.
1: Copy.

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1: One second. Mm-hmm.
0: Spectrum 965. I'm at 312 Habitat Bay with a golf cart with undergrowth.
1: Okay. No, okay, 93 just. I'm so sorry, I was on a 911. Did you have traffic for me?
2: Can I get Cody's last name and date of birth?
1: Just confirm you want me to get your party's
0: number? 252, we'll have one for sleep.
2: If you can air Cody's last name and date of birth.
1: It's going to be Cody Moore, 510 of 87.
2: Thank you, I copy.
1: Sorry about that.

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1: 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You don't think?
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0: Okay, I'll be en route to 965 now with a citizen on board, hitting mileage 5542, unit 269.
1: Okay. 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
2: Victim's been provided with a VRA pamphlet. They declined contact this evening. 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
0: 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Just want to be advised, this animal call holding for you was some found dogs. RP called back. They did find the owner, said we can cancel. Can I just clear that out?
1: Please, thank you.
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0: Oh, well, we'll hold for.
3: Lago units, South Central Texas.
0: Well, 7, go ahead.
3: Okay, we need and somebody that's in talk certified to help out with a chemical test. Do you guys have somebody on that can help us out?
0: April.
3: Okay, copy. I'm going to be leaving the gloves area here shortly, and then I'll just be in touch with you guys. Thanks. We appreciate it.
0: Copy.

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0: 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Can you just log negative one show up? 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

0: Can we bolo lines 37 and 38 of my call out to the surrounding agencies? The male is possibly driving intoxicated. If contacted, we just need to verify that information. The description and the driver's information are both in the call.
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0: You had a county case number and then clear both county units.
1: If you can just make a note that the party is continuing to make threats of killing.
2: Sure. 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
0: And then we'll be at State Highway 52, Magnificent, out with Colorado Edward Henry Boy, IF-55. It's going to be a silver Ram pickup.
1: And what's your cross to Highway 52?
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0: I copy.

Prevent me from being on a suspicious at 2400 29th Street. I'm going to be with a blue BMW, temporary tag 847496. Going to be a blue BMW. Copy.

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3: 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Can you clear me, Robert, please?
1: 28200.
0: Highway 85 northbound to 256. Out with Colorado Fleet, Adam Boy, George, Sam 25. Some sort of white Dodge truck.

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1: Five seven nine.
0: Did you have traffic for me? Hey, for code 4.
1: Copy. Dispatch, what we're getting angry. 39. You can show me out at the jail on paperwork, ending mileage 78.43.
0: Okay. His position is 190 traffic.
1: Evans 190.
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2: He's still on cooperative.
1: Copy. No, we're okay now, thank you.
2: Copy.
0: Dispatch, that's 190.
1: Evans 190.
0: Hawk Drive and 29th Avenue.

0: Just advising you of this past domestic disturbance that was just entered at 712 47th Avenue Courts. RPC would be a 15-year-old male reporting a verbal disturbance between his mother and stepfather about 10 ago. Stepfather is DK, and the 15-year-old has himself hiding in the basement of the front.
1: Next available two officers.
0: Copy, thank you.
2: Dispatch 576.
0: 576.
2: You can clear me, Sam, and show me going to the past disturbance.
0: Copy, I'll get to the next available for cover.
2: That's really a 43.
0: 43 was offered as much.
2: If I'm reporting for duty, Sector C, Charlie, all that.

0: 可以翻上去了，上去。Looks like your RP called back in, advising the music has stopped and no longer needs assistance.
1: Copy. You can clear, sir.
0: Hi, Joy.

0: 393, I'm not actually seeing a custody. Oh, there we go. Sorry about that. It's at 2051.
1: Dispatch call 246 traffic.
0: I have you. Thank you. You're welcome. Well, 246.
1: Between 5 French Road and Sable Avenue, Missouri Plate, Edward Lincoln 8, Zebra 4 XR.
0: 22.

0: State Highway 52 in Frederick Way, Colorado Frank Henry Union, David 60. It's going to be a great Acura.
1: I'll be on route 10, JC.
2: Yeah, good, 3.
3: Copy. I copy. We're trying to call RP back. They disconnected. Copy. Confirming 228 is code 4 on scene.
1: Yes, ma'am. Thank you.
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1: I got it. I just wanted to disturbance off 8th Avenue. Just be advised, DFR is on scene and not locating anything outside.
2: Copy. I'm going to go around back and check the alley.
1: Five A one, we're with you.

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0: Heavy wind dispatch. I have the RP on the line. Do you need him to look out?
1: Yeah, can you have him come back to the alley?
0: Copy.
2: Hi, sir. 732 status.
3: Okay.
1: Any units on this disturbance? We're not seeing anything. People can slow down for now. It's just on code 3.
0: Copy. 1RP should be coming to you now.

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3: Greeley 844.
0: 2216.
1: I'll be out soon.
0: Okay, well, I'm out of me on 3.
3: I got you.
1: My colleague's just flagged Greeley 844.
4: Thank you,
1: sir. Yes, sir. What do you want to meet you?
0: Greeley 529, dispatch status.
3: 2316.
5: All right.
3: On
0: the...
3: Okay.
0: 3579, dispatch
3: status. Code 4, clear. Dispatch out 220. 2317. Oh, 220. Building is clear. Can you clear me, Sam?

0: 4573 dispatch. Really 552 dispatch. Really 552 dispatch.
1: Go ahead.
0: Is 573 with you?
1: He's on.
0: Okay, copy. Is he code 4?
1: Code 4.

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1: 581-545.
0: 581. Yeah, it does not line up, Lockridge. Apparently, can you just confirm?
1: Do we have charges?
2: 8th Avenue, 27th Street, left.
0: Copy.
3: No, we don't.

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1: Chrissy 46.
0: Hey, southbound, currently on 49 at County Road 52, Big Colorado, temporary 830427 on a purple Mini Cooper.

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0: Did you copy my traffic about medical staging? Are they needed?
1: I did not.
0: Okay, they're staging since the RP said that someone obviously needed medical. Are they needed there?
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0: Okay, we'll do.
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0: Go ahead.
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0: 718. Parcel 718. 718, I double traffic, say again.
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1: 2333.

0: 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I'm going to be out with 5 now.
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0: measure it 5x7. Are you able to get a description of the vehicle?
1: What's Alley 6-5 dispatch?
0: You're not too suspicious.
2: 3-6-5 4.
1: I copy. May I show you advise of a suspicious holding 908 Dove Hill Road?
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0: RP advised the female was trying to get into the vehicle when the male took off. It's unknown if the female was able to get in or not. And she did yell at the male that he had had 9 shooters and he shouldn't be driving.
1: Hey, firm, you should be out there. Dispatch 7190, traffic.
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4: At 4100 block of Highway 85 southbound with Florida plates, X-ray Frank Sam 428.
2: I copy.
5: Dispatch, well, 232, it's going to be employees over here. We're going to be code 4. 270, you can cancel.
0: In Frederick units, the couple, RP believes this couple recently moved into the house behind this address across the alley.
1: Okay, I copy.
2: Evans 190, dispatch.
3: This is my shirt, I'll talk.
4: 190.
2: 4100 block of Highway 85 is in. Validating to other crosser.
0: 512.
3: Can you give me the description of that vehicle one more time?
0: The only thing we got was a sedan with LED lights across the grill.
4: 42nd Street, Highway 85, southbound.
2: I got it.
3: I got it, thank you.

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0: it doesn't work. We got a description of either the female or the male.
1: All right, copy. This is a female going to 149 Elm Street. Adventure 547.
0: 547.
2: Was there a last known direction of travel?
0: Looks like it was, they were west through the alley.

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1: AM 3-2.
0: I believe that Colorado 79, correction, 797, Union Henry Lincoln.
1: I got that. Evans 190, dispatch status.
2: 180, code 4.
1: 2250.
3: Fort Lupton units, medicals responding to 430 Harrison Avenue for a 9-year-old male having a seizure.
2: 333 West.
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0: Refer to line 9. Is he currently unconscious and not breathing?
2: I'll double check the call taker. That's correct. He's not breathing now.
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3: Well, 241. We have 85 northbound, Canada 28, David Victor Edward, Boy 11.
1: 30 Victor.

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0: East Main Highway 257, Arizona Charles Tom Lincoln 3293, on a dark color. PSAS.
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0: It's not perfect, 547.
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0: Go ahead and show me on to 557, please.
1: Okay.
0: Dispatch for 541, one of the plates.
1: 541.
0: I want to be one out of New Mexico, 683, X-ray Nora, Adam, break. It has an RD, can we also log car with temp tag 8361621.
1: Okay. Well, 241 status.
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0: 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Edward Queen, Robert, John 61.
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0: 3547, dispatch copy, I'm the same person from 1924 11th Street.
1: 547.
0: RP is reporting that their 65-year-old grandmother has been missing from the home since this morning. Don't have any information as to how she left to stay at all of us.
1: 547.
0: 03.

0: Clear 5 for 7 dispatch.
1: Good.
0: Carter's going to be a black female, last name wearing a red dress, again, 65 years of age, left on foot from the residence around 10 a.m. towards 10th Street.
1: 547.
0: 04.

0: Roughly a disturbance. 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This happened about 2300.
1: Copy, thank you.
0: Griffin.

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0: 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It looks like she left in a maroon vehicle. 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
1: Copy.
0: Joseph.

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Get the Maverick off of 8th Avenue with 818-2313. It's going to be a silver Jeep.

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1: You can show me with A2.
2: Okay.
0: Surviving of a couple of suspicious activities holding. First one's going to be 830 31st Avenue, apartment 1, for a male who keeps knocking on random apartment doors. And the second's going to be at 1476 10th Street, RP calling in for her Spanish-speaking mother who's reporting a male who keeps trying to jump the fence into her backyard.
3: Copy the one on 31st. Can hold for a sector card. You've got a sector on the 10th Street one.
0: Copy.
4: Dispatch 529.
0: 529.
4: You send the suspicious on 10th Street. I'll take a second.
0: Cool. We need a sector card. 529 on 1476 10th Street.
3: 517 from out west.
0: 07.

0: 517 from 442.
1: 517.
0: Where are you coming from?
1: Promissory Highway.
0: Copy. Stay out that way. Great. Dispatch, 414.
1: 414.
0: Can clear 517 and I'll back on that.
1: Okay.
2: 10932, dispatch status.
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1: Well 237.
0: Highway 85 northbound, mile marker 271 with Colorado David Henry Robert, boy 23 on a Chevy.
1: 030.

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1: Wall 270. Copy, both units on route to El Valle Nightclub, 119 18th Street. Have a open line with a lot of commotion in the background. Call me just trying to get information from a female through an interpreter system.
3: I-25 northbound at 245 with Edward Sharks William, Charles 82.
0: Well, I see that copy. If they're Spanish speaking, you can transfer them.
1: Copy. 252. Well, 270, clear to copy information.
3: April.
1: That output you gave me, Edward George William Charles, A2 as associated, CJS code 6 out of Wealth County for Jose Andres Rodriguez de Luna, 623 of 98 for failure to appear for driving under the influence of alcohol.
3: Hi, copy. We're stopped on the off ramp right now.
1: Two
3: hoodies. 241. 241. 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
1: My RP is reporting that she has a swollen eye. Can you stage med?
3: 033.
2: Copy.

Yeah, I mean, nothing changes. I would have still asked him to get out and do road sites. It's just, you're not going to do, you're still going to do HGM, but you're not going to get any clues in HGM. So it's all going to be about the 9-step and the 1-leg.

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2: We have the open door on the northwest side of the property. 2-1, I have you clearing the building. Let me prepare channel. 270, I'm good for. I just had a passerby just inform me of a TA northbound just south of my location. I'm going to try to see if I can flip around for.
1: Copy. Confirming, do you want me to clear your traffic stop currently or hold off on that?
2: You can just open up a TA northbound I-25 at the 244. I'll be on scene area.
1: 278.

0: 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I tried to turn around on it, but you could start medical and fire until I get further. Just goes for the advice you see. Hopefully it's for fourth.
1: Copy. Evans units information only. Medical is responding to 4305 OPD Way. 76-year-old female, conscious, breathing, having chest pain, air 039.
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0: Two two eight and wrap.
2: Copy that.

0: I've got paramedical being dispatched to your current location, but just a heads up, we've got a car calling in at the 245 I-25 northbound, stating that one vehicle went into the median.
1: This is the same one. It's right in between the 244 and the 245.
0: 041.
2: This is my traffic block for 7 code 4.

0: an unknown injury accident, 325 northbound, between the 244 and 245. Looks like we do have a deputy on scene, single vehicle, PA. They did request medical response.
1: Okay, advise CSP. Officer, how is this?

0: 211. I've got about 20 students that are vandalizing the inside of the school.
1: Confirm 20 students?
0: Copy. Couldn't be more. They just all took off and ran out the door.
1: Do you need additional units?
0: I don't think the students are going to be around here by the time they get here.

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1: 113.
2: Is that crazy before?
0: Hey, are you available if I came over your way to notarize and ask you for me?
1: Confirmed. 3844.
2: Can you direct me a case number, please? I need to.
1: Okay.
0: 255, I copy. Can you confirm your batch number for me and then I'll be en route?
1: Yes, batch 1232. 1232.
0: 113. Copy, thanks. I'll be over to the PD shortly.
1: Copy.
3: 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If you can advise her on the merge.
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1: What's that, 965?
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1: Okay. 046.

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1: Can you open up the suspicious near the Greeley Mall area? Heard about 7 to 8 possible gunshots.
0: Thank you. Hey, from, did you want me to attach you to that or put it on the call screen?
1: Put it on the call screen, please.
0: Copy. Are we reporting there's a red truck in the parking lot with 3 males inside? One of the males has a firearm in his waistband.
1: Thank you, copy.
0: 048.
2: 411 to 11. Dispatch 411 to 11.
1: Come on. Park 68, move on Clarence, please.
3: Dispatch 473, attach me as well.
2: Do you have any numbers for the school as far as a custodian or anything like that?
0: I copy.
1: Let me take one. The number for the high school maintenance and the principal and the superintendent.
2: Okay, ma'am. Could you please give someone a call and see if they want to come out?
1: Copy.
4: Dispatch 270.
0: Well, 270.

0: Could you see if I would be willing to just go on to the off-ramp at the 245? We have the subject in the Jersey barricades between there. That way we can at least have one lane with I-25 open.
1: I copy 049.

0: Evans unit. Evans 182. Z12, if you're still on the phone, let's RP.
1: That's it, girl.
0: Copy, can you transfer them to my work phone?
1: I copy.

0: 4270, this time.
1: 4270.
2: Evans units responding to suspicious. Just be aware that the suspect with the firearm in the waistband is going to be a heavyset Hispanic male, black curly hair, shorts, no belt, green t-shirt.
0: Curwell 232's request, I went ahead and advised CDOT instead of Road and Bridge about the exit being partially blocked. I just need to confirm, was it the Jersey barrier that's blocking, or what exactly is needed from CDOT?
1: 173, other copy.
2: And just an update, the mail is now at the Maverick.
3: I don't think we need CDOT.
1: 173, other copy.
2: 0-2.
0: Copy. Well, 232, can you advise what you needed Road and Bridge to be aware of? It sounds like 232 is on clearance. We'll get information on that. Thank you, 270-051.
4: Dispatch, well, 241.
0: Well, 241.
4: We were able to move the obstruction, so we no longer need CDOT.
0: I copy 052.

0: Maybe 547 does not shoot.
1: Good.
0: The battalion chief called in to dispatch. He's advising that there is no code to that door, but he does have a Knox key. Do you want him to respond?
1: Affirm. Thank him very much.
0: Understood.

0: Herpes calling from Israel, stating a citizen is trying to get a passport but has a warrant out of Weld County and requesting further information. We have them on the line if you want us to just transfer. Otherwise, there's a callback out of country number for you.
1: You can just transfer over.

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0: Just wanted to get a hold of anybody.
1: I'm working on it. So far, I'm not reaching anybody. The alarm company gave me two more names and numbers to try.
0: Okay, we'll also try to get a hold of the SRO sergeant and go from there.

0: to 11 dispatch.
1: Go ahead.
0: I'm sorry, I was leaving a message. What was your request?
1: We're contacting the SRO sergeant, and we're going to try to go that route also.
0: Okay, copy. Thanks.

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0: Project 547, I'll be at State Highway 52 in Bryan Court with Colorado Temp 8359296. It's going to be a silver Malibu.
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0: 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Christian was because. Could you open up a suspicious at my same location, please? Something on the south side parking lot.
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0: Highway 49, Highway 34, you have a trailer plate, Norovoy, Queen 948. I'll get you a truck plate.
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0: Reference Milliken's disturbance. 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

0: 5-6-8-6-24-15-3. RP is not on scene, watching from camera. I think the neighbor's trying to get into their shed. We're unable to see the side of the shed. We can see a light near the shed. Again, we're watching via camera. We're also seeing a chair near the shed as well.
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2: 5-6-6 and clear. 5-6-6 and clear. 5-6-6 and clear, sir. Catch the noise point.

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1: 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You can help me on 15th.
0: 120.

0: 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Again, 2856.
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0: Did you hear the last 4 of my CR?
1: Now, 241, that's going to be 2856. Again, 2856.
0: Copy. Thank you. Go for it.
1: 128.

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1: It's 4 entering.
0: Bernie 300, 10th Street, Edward, Tom, Sam, David 88, Grace.
1: 10-4-50, 300, 10th Street. Sorry, copy, thank you.
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1: Zero zero zero two five.
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3: 529.
0: Walker to 5.
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0: be westbound Highway 34, mile marker 112. A Dodge Charger, license plate Charles Victor George Edward 11, blocking the left lane.
1: Okay.

0: 358, 358, disturbance with medical requested at 8th Street and 12th Avenue.
1: Rayford.
2: Processing.
0: Both units responding to the alley between 8th and 9th Street off of 12th Avenue got a report of a female screaming and being held down by a male.
1: That makes sense.
0: 414.
1: The male has a weapon.
0: 414, I couldn't copy, say again.
1: Confirm the male has a weapon.
0: Can I say from RP's reporting that he has a machete?
2: Slash 529.
0: 529.
3: Preempt both units. 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
0: Copy.

0: Units responding to the disturbance with medical. Could it be again in the alley between the 8 and 900 block on Swap Avenue? Males can be wearing a red hoodie and jeans again.
1: Behind the car wash on 9th Street, it looks like a female's unconscious.
0: Hi, copy.
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1: Dispatch 586 then. It's one male. He is awake. Not responsive.
0: Hi, copy.
3: I 6-8, do you have a suspect or do we need to set up a perimeter?
1: Anonymous call, I believe. This part. This dude's intoxicated. Needs medical.

0: patch of anything. Go ahead. Code 4 for medical in the 800 block, or the 1100 block alley between 8 and 9th Street. Okay.
1: Unit's responding, you can slow down.
2: There's a Chestnut 255. Can you show me out on foot at 650 Cherry Street?
3: 929-547, you want me to work on setting up a perimeter or not at this time?
0: Okay.
1: Stand by on the perimeter.
4: Okay.
1: 547, disregard on that. Go ahead and start setting up a perimeter.
3: I copy. Great. Units on the disturbance. Go to Tech 3 for the perimeter.
1: Do you have a description for the suspect? Unknown.

0: Sounds good. Like 43, I have another note.
1: Okay.
0: Okay.
2: Just pass down 2010 suspicious vehicle.
1: Eight ten, go ahead.
2: Be on southeast frontage road, just south of 402, vehicle with a white feature. 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
0: 884.
1: You got a tap, please.
0: 151.

0: Flight 4365.
1: Well, 369.
0: I'm right down the street from Greeley's Indecent Behavior, and they have no one available. Do they want help with that?
1: Often for a student.

0: Units from 529.
1: Description on the male is going to be red hoodie and a blue hoodie. They walked south away from the car wash, unknown from there. The male with the blue hoodie is the one that has the machete.
2: Questions on copy.

0: Well, 269 dispatch.
1: Units from 506, I believe there's a male in a red hoodie and blue jeans on the front porch of 114 9th Street.
2: 269.
3: Well, 6 and 5 9, that matches.
4: Yeah, guys, we most likely do not have charges at this point.
0: It looks like the only sergeant that's on duty right now for Greeley is on a disturbance on a clear channel, so we're not able to confirm with them. So it's at your discretion at this point.
2: Probably just attach me, I'll be on scene.
5: I also have a male here with a blue hoodie on, 13th Ave and 8th Street.
0: 156.

can you do me a favor and get a hold of somebody down in Cortez? See if they can send an officer or a deputy over to the registered address for this vehicle on my call. See if it's on report schedule.

0: 529-54, sorry.
1: Go ahead.
0: No mention of ski masks from anyone on scene, correct? Suspicious just dropped a couple blocks away for a suspicious male in a ski mask.
1: Yeah, negative. No mentions of ski masks.
0: Copy.
1: Mismatch, 529.
2: 529.
1: We're code 4, you can lose channel, break, perimeter units, you can start breaking down.
2: Oh yes, channel 1 is code 4, resume traffic, 159.
3: Five two nine five seven nine, 5 3.

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0: Hunt RV calling from 14-17-9 Street, reporting a male wearing a hoodie and jeans that keeps walking by her house, then build approximately 5-6.
1: All right, copy. We'll take a look.
0: All right, sure, look.
1: Dispatch 547.
2: Tombstone 810, dispatch.
0: 547.
1: Preempt, you can send me that suspicious.
0: Copy.
2: Yes, sir. Can we pass on your work cell to the Cortez officer to call you?
3: Never.
2: Copy.
3: Dispatch on the person suspicious.
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3: At 5500 block of Ronald Reagan Boulevard, with Colorado 10th, 838-1607.
2: Copy.

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0: I still have her attached to the assault on 18th Street. Just wondering what the dispo is on that.
2: Put me on the citizen contact. Also, that's 8500 on Reagan Boulevard, please.
1: Please put it in pending 4 for now.
0: Copy, thank you.

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Have you reattached to the immediate Village Green Apartments? Did you want to be on that? Yeah. 208.

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0: I'm sorry for 7 seconds.
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1: 173.
0: Myself, 9082, and out to the disturbance. Can you hear the notes?

0: 113 units en route. Looks like it's going to be an issue that started earlier. The female came back. It is going to be another physical disturbance. Female hit RP over a pump trigger.
1: My copy is still actively fighting.
0: Negative. Female suspect just walked out of the door. Unknown direction of travel, leaving on foot.
1: My copy. Can we get a description if possible?
0: My copy. Call taker is working on that now.
1: I copy, thank you.

0: 173 units en route. Female is going to be at Ocean Danshaw, white female, red Bucky shirt, and blue jeans, black shoes.
1: 173, I copy.

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1: Copy.

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0: Special 565.
2: Special 9165.
1: Yeah, they'll wait to help out. 7182.
0: I copy. It looks like they're in contact with on the north side of the bridge apartments. I'll attach you now.
1: Copy.
3: 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Sounds like LaSalle just attached.
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1: 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Right, copy.

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1: I'm having issues with my MDT. Can you clear me, Sam, please?
0: Prawn.

0: is 586. Can you preempt this and attach this to the suspicious?
1: All right.
0: Hey, Robert.
2: Will the US Equity 586 on a suspicious at the DoubleTree, 919 7th Street, report of a male pounding on the door with a hammer?
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2: Perfect.
4: Go to Robert and touch your last one, okay?
2: Copy.
0: That's 552, says he was.
2: Perfect.
4: Smash 529, can you confirm what side of the building?
2: They're advising at the front entrance in front of the parking area. It's going to be an older male wearing a blue jeans.
4: I copy. I see him. He's just waving the hammer.
2: Copy.
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0: 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He's dropping the hammer, kicked it away. Go ahead and give me a clear channel. 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
0: Units from 529, we're just going to treat this as a felony stop. We're going to call them over to us once we get enough units here.

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1: Nebraska. Evans 173, dispatch size.
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0: Copy, thank you.
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0: 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I'll be at 4880 Venture Drive with an open door.
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0: 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When you get here, go to the west side, check the man doors, and just watch that side.
1: I got him in route from 17 at our.
2: No,
1: it's 847, doesn't it? 847.
2: I think we have an alarm company calling, and now they did provide some key holder information. Do you need them to respond?
1: If you're able to make contact with them and see if they could get us in contact with whoever owns Bay 5.

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1: Oh, yeah, this will blow us out to be a clear channel. 4-3.

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1: Copy, break. My unit is Wilco South, is code 4, F430. And John 7, Upper 7, just

0: I did get a hold of a key holder, Grant Schmeckle, and he does own all the bays there. I told him I'd call him right back. Do you need him to respond?
1: April, when you reach him, you could just let him know the bay's open if he'd like to respond out here and close it.
0: Okay. Me 255, copy a rollover. I-25 southbound at the 248.
2: 255.
0: I got a vehicle that rolled multiple times, possibly on fire, again, south on I-25 at the 248. Larimer has units en route as well.
2: Okay. Advice, here's anything else right that way.
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0: Cover 6.
3: Can you show me around to the Guadalupe shelter with one for a courtesy ride, one female?
0: Don't worry. Dispatch, call 232. Can I tell you for something? Call 232.
1: Okay, for sure.
0: Can you advise which type of door is open?
4: Does need one assistance with that TAI?
0: We'll confirm.
1: It'll be one of the big garage bay doors.

0: John's on 847. Just
1: 847.
0: Yes, if you're able, if you can close that door, he'll have somebody there by 7.
1: Copy. You can advise him. Should be able to get it closed.
0: Me 255. Chelsea's offering assistance. Would you like that?
1: Yes, ma'am.
0: Yep. 232, that's Avery. Go ahead. Copy direct. Copy him out.
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0: 1241.
2: Same driver, 232.
0: 441.
2: 911, I copy both.
0: 441.

0: No, it's on 847. Just
1: 847.
0: Looks like we're getting another alarm at Liberty Developments with that same address.
1: Copy. That was probably us when we were going through the building.
0: Copy. Do you want me to just send those to?
1: Paper.

0: Looks like for Northeast Net, this is actually going to be just north of the 249. Fire is on scene, working on extinguishing, and all parties are out of the vehicle, and three troopers are on scene.
1: Okay, are you still need me to go? It's not going to be ours then.
0: I'll double check.

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7 unit, information only, medical responding to 1001 Luba Drive for a 62-year-old male conscious breathing, requesting an ambulance for a sick person due to intoxication, area 502.

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Carl Boulevard, Highway 52, 167, William Convoy, 70, Silverado.

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0: Can you show me en route to 222 South Kearney Street in Grover?
1: Grizzly 547, Grizzly 526, back at Chickwell being at North Range Behavioral, 1140 end of the Murray Street.
2: 547.
3: Close for
2: 526.
1: Both units en route to North Range Behavioral on N Street. They just had an older male come to the door claiming that someone was shooting at him. RP didn't hear any shots. It's going to be they get older male wearing a dark t-shirt and jeans, gray hair.
2: 547.
1: 536.
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1: 536.

0: Attention, I got just. Yes, sir. Can I send you this? Meet contact by phone.
1: Hey, for me, then just mail it.
0: Is that charging 254? 255. You can clear 255 off at me. Hold it for me.
2: Officers on my call, the male is actually at the coroner's office. Are you making contact with him?
0: I call 916, please.
3: 916.
0: Your fire is responding. Highway 66, County Road 19 for a vegetation fire.
3: I copy. Do they need me to respond as well?
0: They have not requested law. It looks like it's going to be a ditch that's smoldering unattended.
3: Okay, I copy. Thank you.
2: Dispatch, 586.
0: Mm-hmm.
2: 586. We're going to be attempting contact with that male in the parking lot just to the north of the coroner's office.
0: Copy.

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0: Mr. Can I send you this follow-up? Guards are requesting a phone call reference, case number 502.
1: Copy, all these guys.
0: Welcome, you want 13 status?
1: 4.
2: 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Can we have a medical and route, please, can we call?
0: Hi, copy, do they need the phaser as a code 4? Oh my god. Copy, okay, 4.
2: Code 4.
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1: Thanks, Roger.

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0: First in Raleigh with David, Henry Queen, George 72.
1: 672.

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1: 65.
0: Camaro 49, Camaro 22, semi stalled out in the turn lane.
1: 629.

0: 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Copy on the harassment in progress. 1530 33rd Avenue.
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0: Five 547-526, it's going to be for a male wearing a black hoodie sitting in a vehicle out front of this address. He's recording RP.
1: 547. 526.
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0: 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Can you transfer her to my work cell?

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0: I request that the traffic hazard at Hollister Lake Road, can we send that to CDOT or Road Bridge, then we can clear it off.
1: 655.

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4: 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Thank you.
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0: Well, Jim, you let the railroad know that the crossing at Highway 392 and 85 in Lucerne is malfunctioning. Lights are flashing, bells are ringing, the arms did not come down, and there's not a train.
1: I copy.

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0: Charles County 844 dispatch, copy on a traffic accident east Highway 34, westbound in Colorado Boulevard.
1: 844.
0: Me too, vehicle, non-injury accident. Evans 184 dispatch, Evans.
1: I copy. Do we know if this happened east or west of Colorado Boulevard?
2: 24.
0: Stand by, let me drop the call paper. 719.

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0: It's been updated. It's going to be county jurisdiction. I'll go ahead and clear you.
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0: A medical on Yukon with a knife in the blood. What kind of injury does he have?

0: we coded it out as a laceration. It doesn't say how he got cut.
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0: RP stolen skid steer is being at this location.
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0: Sorry for your unit is back. It'll be from a disconnected 911 phone or email caller that says that someone was at the address with an RO and then stopped answering and disconnected.
1: 5-4. Dispatch 572, attached to 548.
0: 10-42.

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1: for it.
0: This is a caller calling back in. The advice has occurred 12 minutes ago. The mother of the RP came and put blankets on the vehicles.
1: 5-4-8.
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0: Can I ask your advice of the animal complaint 3435, Seringo Court?
1: Advice, thank you.

0: 1100 block of 71st, correction, 900 block of 71st Ave, 965 Queen Young Lincoln, should be a gold Jeep, one on.
1: Charlie.

1509. 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

0: Hey, so she went south from here and then went possibly south again on 28th Avenue, if you want to look that way.
1: Hi, Gabby. I think I found her. We're right at 26th Street, 26th Ave.

0: Okay, I'm going to send you a picture of her, and you can confirm if it's her.
1: All right, repeat that.
0: I'm going to send you a picture of her.
1: Copy.
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0: Is this an additional request from Arapahoe County, or are these the same?

0: the Central Temple. The reason I have, they have the same description, but are two completely different locations.
1: Yeah, I see that. I'll go ahead and ask the call taker that took one of them.
0: Okay, thank you.
1: 806.
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2: Regarding the Arapahoe County assist that I'm in route to in Hereford, I don't have any service on my MDT. Can you air a description of the trailer that I'm looking for?
1: Looks like it's going to be a utility trailer with two ATVs, brakes. Disregard, that was the other one. It's going to be a trailer with two ATVs and tools on it pinging at the location.
2: Copy, thank you.
1: 807.
2: Well, 265, well, 212. Go ahead.
0: So I have that same call in my jurisdiction, too. So I think they're just throwing darts at a dartboard.
2: Copy, I kind of got that feeling. I'm still going to go check it out, though, just in case.
0: Copy. Dispatch 1277.
1: 1277.
0: Do you have a contact number for somebody out of Arapahoe County where we can maybe get some real-time information?
1: All right, copy. I'll go ahead and get that.
0: 1277, 1200.

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0: 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So I don't know if they really do have two of them in two different areas of Weld County or not.
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0: Zero 54, Mills County Red 42, White 4 passing, Charles Edward John, Victor 10, out of Colorado.
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0: 4265.
1: I'm on scene and I have actually located that trailer. It's at that location that it was pinging at. I have a zero service here. Can you advise Arapahoe County?
0: Copy.

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2: 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Can you go to TAC?
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0: Can I just read that the meet holding at 926 Gamble Drive? They're requesting contact reference codes.
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1: 254.
0: Call marker 31, I-76 westbound on ramp. Adam, Ocean, David, Charles, 99.
1: 816. Dispatch 41, pre-install traffic.
0: 41.
1: block of 71st Ave, Colorado, Charles, Mary, Zebra, Frank.

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1: 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News box 41, pre-install traffic.
0: 41.
1: block of 71st Ave, Colorado Charles Mary Zebra Frank 20 Subaru Gray Jeep.
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1: 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Can you log me on? I'm available for a staff officer.

0: Highway 5 northbound, County Road 90, Montana plate, Edward Robert James, 912, in all red, Hector.
1: 82.

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0: Can I get it back, please?
2: Happy break.
1: Bill, please,

0: Me too, just one dispatch. Copy on the traffic accident. Unknown injuries. Mile marker 245 and a half. I think it's southbound.
1: Me too, just one. I copy.
0: 825.

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0: Looks like we've got another report of a TA at that same location. They're reporting non-injuries for a black sedan and a white truck. Did you want me to put that in a pen?
1: Hey, Tony.
0: Hey, Tony.

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Correct. Going to have a couple of different sections of the frontage road on fire. I'm going to be shutting down traffic for northbound Carpenter Road.

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0: Adam Paul John Charlie 42. And we'll be in contact. 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
1: 832. 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

0: Dispatch 41, clear for traffic. 41. Local 75. Frank Charles Ocean, IDA 75, Green Nissan.
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0: Can I just show you guys with a meat holding at 14293 Long's Peak Court? Deputy.
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3: 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Would you be able to make that call to the RP?
0: 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I'll try to do that now.
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3: 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Given the location of this and the fact that the RP is going to be in Arapahoe County, let's just do a tow on the way for it.
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1: Yeah, 03.
0: It's going to be for an IRA customer yelling and screaming and refusing to leave.
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2: Clears out. 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
0: Hey, it's gonna be a very new voice.
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2: This is well, 201 Charger.
1: Well, 201.
2: The Highway 34 bypass and 257 North. Colorado temp tag 846-3234.
1: 846. Tacoma units, be advised, medical and rental 412 7th Street, apartment C, for 63-year-old male, conscious and breathing, that fell.

0: Well, 265, well, 212. Go ahead. 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I might be able to call you off my personal phone. I can give it a try.
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0: If you just want to go to attack real quick, I can just tell you. 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

0: 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Copy, good morning, thanks. Andrew on 16, I don't see any dispatch status.
1: Code 4, thanks. And you want to play? Colorado, Queen, Robert Lincoln, 118.
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0: 1265, dispatch.
1: Good.
0: Yes, sir. I did get leave towing. ETA was 25 to 30 minutes break. And the RP did call back in. I reached out back, and he stated that he was on his way, but his ETA would be an hour and 15 minutes.
1: Copy. Confirming he is for sure on his way with an ETA of just an hour and 15?
0: Yes, sir.
1: All right. We can cancel the tow in that case.
0: I copy. I'm going to do that now.

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1: Firestorm 74071. Go ahead. Hey, can you pull my wife on?
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0: 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It'll be for a physical domestic disturbance. Looks like there's going to be possibly multiple people on scene and some children. We're trying to get further.
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0: Tether on. 906.
1: The mile marker 103, Highway 34 westbound, excuse me, eastbound, with 1 Sam, Ira, King, George, Mary, Charles.
0: 906.

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1: Go for it, thanks.
0: Thanks, Paul. Yeah, this is a clean copy on a traffic accident, possible injury, 8th Avenue, 16th Street.
1: Core 76, I can head that way.

0: Copy. It's going to be two-vehicle accident. Looks like it's a gray Honda and a Volkswagen Atlas. Possible busted lip on one of the drivers.
1: I got it on a route.
0: Central.

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1: 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Show me on scene.
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0: 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The address is actually going to be 22169. 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
1: 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Supernal 432, dispatch, copy on a traffic text, that hit and run, mile marker 235, I-25, South 9.
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2: Perfect,
1: 29. And 24. RP's vehicle was hit by a white semi, they continued southbound, followed by a CSP.
2: Perfect, you can clear me out, please.
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1: One thing.
0: Regarding the mental health crisis, are you able to ping? Would the carrier allow you to ping the phone number in 9-5?
1: I can go ahead and get the ping started.
0: Probably, I think.
1: 9:30.

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0: Lane 31. Greeley 558, dispatch status.
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0: 1-2-6-5-1-2-12. Go ahead. Okay, for the time being, I'm going to have dispatch do our calls together because that trailer is not at my location. Cool, sounds good.
1: Really, 350 dispatch, Travis.
0: Oh, perfect. Dispatch 1212, did you copy that?
1: Thank you. Dispatch copies.

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0: Regarding that medical disturbance, are they transporting the patient to NCMC?
1: The firm looks like the patient was transported on emergency to NCMC.
0: I copy. Attach me to that call. Show me en route to NCMC. Make contact.
1: Thank you, sir. Well, 265, dispatch status.
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0: If you could get a second unit to go to the call address to make contact with the mail house, please.
1: Copy, break. Any available units are back, 572, to go to the call address, 732 28th Avenue, to make contact with the separated party of the disturbance.
2: 558, I'll be clearing shortly. Can attach. Give me a second, I'll attach in a minute.
3: That's not my name, can you put me on the citizen contact?
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1: 7:40.

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1: Never mind.
0: Any status on the ping on the medical call?
1: Negative. Lumen wasn't able to find a listing for that number because it looks like it's not going to be a wireless phone.
0: Copy that.
1: Okay, 7.

0: 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It'll be for a homeless male that was inside the vacant home. Looks like he's approximately halfway down the alley between 6th and 7th on the corner.
1: Copy.

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0: One 18 County Road 7, eastbound Charles Edward Tom Henry 91 on Black Forest.
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0: Yeah, that's Marshall 715 follow-up.
1: 715.
0: 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Be en route to Dairy Queen on Colorado Boulevard.
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3: 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I have no notes in here. All we're hearing is let me go, and we're not able to get further from the RP. Copy, break. I need to be able to take units of back, 350 and disturbance, 505 9th Avenue.

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1: 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Tacoma 432, dispatch, copy on a mental health crisis, 1112 McQueen Street.
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0: 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Do we have your responders on duty?
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1: Hey, firm, stand up for just a minute. We're trying to make a point.
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3: 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Vehicles have been turned over to him. You show me clear, Robert. As soon as I expel service, I'll call guard and have the vehicles taken out to CIC.
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0: 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Copy, they are advising that an employee shot off their own thumb with a gun.
3: And you're out to NJC with one adult now.
0: 1026.
2: 211. Copy, right? Dispatch 2, can you confirm, was this in the course of doing their business, or is this actual shooting?
0: 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I can confirm.
4: Dispatch
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Conscious, is breathing for a fall, air at 1032.

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0: 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We've made it to the roof. The access is open. It's normally locked. So checking that real quick.
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0: 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Paranoia is getting worse.
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0: This occurred on Saturday and Sunday. Looks like over the phone.

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1: Yeah, 0-3.
0: Reference the call that I'm on. Can you change the location to the 600 block of Oak Avenue and then change call type to a traffic accident?
1: Okay, 10-6 check.

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0: 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Can you please show me out at 3630 State Highway 52? 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
1: 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You can clear all the units. Be code 4.
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1: AM cohort. Can you add a case number and clearance sound, please?
2: This one is showing 7840.
0: 840.
2: Can you preempt me from my area watch attachment without suspicious or something else?
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0: BN 309, dispatch status. 120.
3: Can you request an MI case number, please?
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5: 2865, that's 2865. Okay, thank you. Snatch all 202. 714. Call 202. 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Use all units, interact with the PD still attached.
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1: Seven.
0: It is neat. Do you know if we're still at the district court or if they've left?
1: I'll check with the call taker.
0: Copy. While you're checking it, we have names and dates of birth. Can you add them to the call first? Thank you.
1: 116.

0: Greeley 559, copy on the road. This is the 917 31st Avenue, apartment 5.
1: That's Greeley.
0: The ambulance is requesting law allow for a patient with abnormal breathing.
1: That's Greeley.
0: 118.
2: That's Greeley 231. Red, can you advise on that last call?
0: Hey, copy. We added a call just because there were requesting water going around.

0: 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Red, can you advise on that last call?
1: I copy. We added a call just because there were requesting a lot of going around.

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0: Calling in Avasa Fitness, David Robert Mary Robert 04 to GMC on the way. 1-3-4.

0: We open a traffic hazard on Highway 52 between York and William Bailey for an excavator bucket in between the lanes of traffic and have a federal officer respond.
1: Hello, did you send them?

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1: Come forth. Clear, William.
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0: Can you have my case number, please?
1: Case number is 530-530.
0: Thank you, Puff.

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0: Eric, he's on the phone with me.
1: Clearly 230, you miss on scene status.
3: Go for
1: it. Case number is 504-504. Well, thank you.
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1: 412.
0: 412. Can we get a reference to a cat?
1: I got, but you can attach me to showing up.
0: 1139.

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1: 745.

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1: 147.
0: That's Squirrelly, 231.
2: 231.
0: On that Metis, just confirming that they transporting us so we can clear us.
2: Confirming transport, all clear. And then 24 units on scene, dispatch status.

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1: 210.
0: Right, then Raleigh. It's going to be non-injury. And the one vehicle just took off.
1: How can you do the description?
0: It's going to be a black BMW SUV, southbound on Raleigh, just turned east on 7.
1: 7.

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1: 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Project 544, dispatch status.
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1: 1149.
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1: 210.
0: That black SUV just went east on 4th from Beth Avenue. I am not pursuing it.
1: 1150.

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1: Well, Unicorn.
0: Well, 223, you can just pick up all up in 2 seconds.
1: Sounds good, Torn.

0: I'm going to be in the 2000 block of 8th Street with a Colorado 10 tag on a Nissan Pathfinder. I'll get you a tag here in a second. This is really hard for you. That's going to be Colorado plate 818-1441, and I'll be in the 2100 block 8th Street.
1: 8th Street.

Venus Medical, San Rosa 3304, Farview for a first party alone, 56-year-old male, conscious, is breathing for a heart problems, cardiac 1154.

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0: We're probably going to get a lot of calls. I've been flagged down multiple times on that vehicle. This is at the end of the current call.
1: 1135.

0: dispatch, 223, I'll be on scene.
1: Positive.
0: We're left in 210, heads at 60.
2: 210.
0: If you guys think that BMW is still in the area, a couple of us can come down there and help you look for it.
2: I don't think so. I think he went to 52 and took off.
0: Okay. We'll keep an eye out for it over here.
2: Thank you, though. It's going to be a black BMW SUV. Should have front end damage. Hispanic. Male driver. Dispatch 724.
1: 724.
2: Correct. You can clear both units off the suspicious SAM and place a call back in pending, please.
1: 1159. Really 548, dispatch Travis. 1202, dispatch Travis.
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0: 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Copy a plate for the David, Nora, Victor, Victor, 50.
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0: Her son was given a mortar from their piano teacher. They're wanting to know if it is a live mortar.
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3: Update my location to the intersection of 29th Street Road and 11th Avenue, ending mileage 56314.
0: Copy.
3: What's the time delay on that eastbound travel of that front vehicle?
0: He's from eastbound on 66.
3: Okay, copy. What's the time delay? Just a minute or so?
0: He's from 2 minutes.
3: I got the name.
0: 1217.

0: eastbound, 1200 traffic. Dispatch 1200, I'll be West 54th Street Road and 44th Ave with a, like a purple Jeep Cherokee, David Henry Queen, David 465, Colorado.
1: 518.

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0: 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I guess you'll play in a second. Chevy Tahoe, hold on.
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0: 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It's a white Dodge.
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0: Can I just show you guys with the additional TA hit and run 13917 Wolf Terror 5.5?
1: Hey, we're on
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0: dispatch me to Cyclone. 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
1: Copy. 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
0: Yes, sir.
1: 1223.
0: Dispatch me to Cyclone. How do you wait?
1: 261.
0: Colorado, Edward, George, Victor, William, 20.
1: 1223.

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1: 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And I'll pick this other call up here in a minute.
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0: 1221. Severance 411 dispatch. 411. I have a safe to tell at Severance High School. Can I show you a touch? Perfect. Go through.

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1: Windsor 945.
0: They have a safe detail at Ridgeline Middle School. Can I attach you?
1: You can go ahead and just show me advice for now, and we'll take a look at it here in a moment.
0: That'll be 1232.

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1: 231.
0: Reference the wanted, the subject with a warrant on 8th Street. Is there a name on the party?
1: It just came in. It was delayed. There's date of birth and an email.
0: Okay.
1: 1237. 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
1: 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Just pass further 552 traffic. 552. Aggregate in Bella Rosa, Colorado, Charles, Mary, Zebra, Mary, 83. 1215.

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0: 13-6.
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0: There's no cars in the parking lot. 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
1: 5-6-1. 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

0: center of 6 and 37. I'll be out with Colorado, Adam Ocean Charles, Union 33. It's going to be on a silver Toyota van.
1: 1318.
2: Is that Missouri 65 traffic?
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1: 1319. Dispatch 41 traffic. 41.
3: Dispatch Bluffton 221 traffic.
1: 221.
3: 20 and 23, Charlie North, Lloyd, Zebra, 90.
1: 1319. 7100 block of 8th Street, Colorado, David, Sam, Charles, Ocean 4-6 should be a silver Chevy, 1-0. 1319.

0: Yeah. Yeah, it's clear and copy on a traffic accident with injuries, mile marker 248, I-25 southbound.
1: Can you take this one?
0: Looks like RV was rear-ended and hit a barricade. I'm advising state now.
1: Be en route after we check the fire.
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2: 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Is there any information on whether I'm blocking or not?
4: I'm code 4, no need.
3: 3.
0: Okay, confirm they are going to be blocking.
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Okay, two. Ruby Highway 52 and Cherry Avenue, Colorado, David Zebra Charles, Charles 88 on a black Ram. 1324.

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1: 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Dispatch order 552, please update my location to Highway 52 and Forest Avenue. 1325.

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0: 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Clear us with that code, please.
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0: Copy, I just did. Sorry about that. But there's another call holding for civil standby for a request supervisor for Greeley for that same person because we just served her.

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0: 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This will be on a gold CRV.
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2: 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Can I show you advice on the medical assistant, Echo 11806 North Beasley Road, from a B for a 76-year-old female, not conscious, not breathing, on witness cardiac arrest?
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1: Call 297, that request for supervisor in Greeley. Can you change that to a civil standby and then give that to a patrol deputy when they're available?
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0: That's about 350.
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1: 1330. Probably that's not really 350 on a disturbance, 1020, 26 something.
3: What about anything for me, ma'am, at that spot?
1: 1536. Hudson 60, dispatch, copy on a request for a supervisor at the PD.
4: 60, okay.
1: Thirteen thirty-six.
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0: 1338.
1: Well, 77, copy. Dispatch, did you confirm this was an obvious death or they doing CPR right now?
0: Severance 412, copy on a meet at 410 Carmigan Street. It looks like they're trying to do CPR. Looks like we're trying to get a hold of the person with the individual right now.
1: Yeah, call looks to be for 450. You can hold that for a second.
0: Okay, anyway.
1: Okay, thank you.
0: Copy. 1339. 411 221, dispatch status.
1: Cool.
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0: Party showing clear note on file out of both Florida and Colorado. Did you have a hold on?
1: You should be advised of that message, and you can clear it out after contact and if you can get.
2: Copy.
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1: What can you bring to dispatch with medical assistance?
2: 1341. Fire Sloan 740, dispatch, copy on a traffic accident, unknown injury, Pine Cone Avenue in Colorado.
1: 740.
2: Is it going to be a dark gray van versus a white sedan, unknown injury?
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1: 7-Eleven. Dispatch, 21 traffic. 21.
0: Test me to the traffic action, we'll be en route. We'll just be routine. They go by there a minute ago. They were outside talking to each other. 742's copy.
1: 7100 block of 8th Street, Colorado, Edward Queen, Tom Henry, 90. Should be a red Jeep. Dispatch, copy, director.
0: 13-32. Fire 740, 7-Eleven. Did you copy that last transmission?
2: Sir, I did not. What was that?
0: I just drove through there a minute or so ago. They were outside talking. So, routine's probably fine. Is that?
1: What?
0: Okay.
1: 1266.
0: I'll be back down to routine.
1: Alright, copy.
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1: Any available Spanish speaking officer to assist Greeley 350 on a disturbance 10-20-26 Avenue?
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0: I'll be at 4472 Wells County Road 38 with an unattended burn. Do you know if fire has been notified of a burn in this area?
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0: 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X-ray 26-8 on a Honda van.
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1: 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Copy under disturbance in the 100 block of 11th Avenue.
2: 572.
0: What's monitored?
1: 1346. 572, units are back. It'll be for a aggressive passenger that's on the transit van.
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1: I've got a call on the screen for him.
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0: 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I'll be at the Circle K looking for the male on the motorcycle.
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1: 1351. 863. Bill William Tobacco, 548 on a drug related activity, 2712 11 Avenue.
3: That male party on a motorcycle is not going to be at the Circle K. I read the notes on the call, I'll head over to the meeting.
4: 2:30. I'll be around. Still leave me a text. I can do notes.
1: Copy.
5: I'm still on the line with them. They, I believe, are still parked out front.
3: 863. I did not copy that.
5: 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I'm still on the line with them.
3: Copy that. Looks like that motorcycle went southbound on 85. Unknown direction after that.
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1: Can I show you advice of the harassment holding?
0: Very far. Can you show myself giving a courtesy ride to an adult female, unit 2144, starting mileage 56334, from call address to 3660, fundraiser support?
1: 1356. 1356. 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I'm code 4, thank you. 1357. 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Code 4. 1357.

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0: 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IPD. I'll be 24.
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0: County Road 29, just south of County Road 98, David Robert Nora, Mary 79.
2: Hampton 254, dispatch.
1: 254. Greeley 48, dispatch, traffic. 1407.
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0: Can you clear me Robert from my current call and then attach me to the other animal complaint? 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

0: Zoom in for one, put you on a follow-up at Advanced Roofing.
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0: 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They will be in the PD lobby. They are Spanish speaking. They're calling on 429 dispatch, copy on a meet, 812 Glendale Street.
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1: Put that into that board. Just watch that. Don't go for me. I'm going to check. Thank you. 1441. 1441.

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1: In the 5800 block of Highway 34 westbound with Frank George, Frank John George, Victor 92 on the blue Kia Sorento.
0: 1452. 1452. Evans 185, copy on a mental health crisis at 3510 Empire Street, apartment 3.
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2: Can you come to the PD, please?
0: DRP is calling for herself. She is not violent. She is thinking about killing herself. Evans.
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0: 152.
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0: 185. 1453. Okay, Lena, is a copy on a traffic accident with injuries, 1101 H Street, ICCS.
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1: You're still on the phone with DRP.
0: Ethan.
2: Okay, 240, northbound 85, 953, Victor, Zebra, David.
1: Can you transfer my work cell, please?
0: 1456. Copy.
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0: 225.
1: All right, Edward Queen Union, Henry 23.
0: 1456.
2: This is 1201 traffic.
0: 201.
2: You're Highway 85 northbound on 27th Street with Colorado Temp Tech 805-7222.
0: 1457. Me 257, dispatch status.
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0: 2 million, it's a clean copy and an unknown problem at 2511 21st Street.
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0: Copy. Looks like it came from a disconnected 911 for a female that was screaming help. It disconnected. It was within 11 meters of this area.
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0: Good answer. 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Relief 538. I'm in an unknown situation at 2511 21st Avenue.
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2: Should be Highway 34 and 9th Street with Colorado Flight, Pattern Tom, X-ray, Ocean 77.
0: 51.
4: You're a Greeley officer, Texas, call you.
0: Officer.
5: This is Evans, 130.
2: Can you show myself and Evans 124 on scene of the theft in progress? And there any additional information? Let's go up.
0: 223.
4: Jones
0: on 812 E40 dispatch status. 2868, that's 2868. D suspect 15. Evans, 132.
6: You can clear medical, and we are code 4 for the co-responder.
0: Copy, Evans, 160. The suspect is outside. They are in a gray shirt and pants. So, will you have to copy on a traffic accident with injury, H Street and North 11th Avenue?
5: Okay, thanks. 476, I can head that way.
0: Copy, it looks like, well, 225 is on scene. They're advising it's going to be released jurisdiction.
5: Oh, my God.
3: Dispatch, Evan 25.
0: Evan 25.
3: Medical can clear. There's no pain, no injuries, but still like the co-responder.
0: Okay.

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2: 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It will be Greeley's, but a better location is Greeley's Battle Club, is where he struck the fence.
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2: 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I can't seem to find this address, 3510 Empire Street.

0: Dispatch, Roger, 564. Roger, 564. Evans, 160, units on scene, dispatch status. Can you put me out on a cold TA at the PD parking lot?
1: Yeah. Tectonic. 15 minutes.

0: Yes, ma'am. Hello, 225.
1: Hello, 225.
0: I'm like really know that they're transporting the driver to MCMC. He speaks Rohingya.
1: 1510.

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0: Roger, 564. Roger, 967. Can I get a CR?
1: Change this to a me and Greer, both even Sam.
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1: 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Dispatch 57752. 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
1: Yes, well, 1524.

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0: This looks like an open line. It might be a traffic accident, turn disturbance. Trying to get further.
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0: You have 84, 85, and China Road 80 with Adam, David, David, Ida, Edward 4. Dispatch launch mode, 12.
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0: I'll be in route to 511 as well.
2: Coming on a citizen assist at I-76 westbound mile marker 25. I'll get you up to date here in a second.
1: 1529.
2: 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David Williams, Lincoln, William 52. It's going to be on a black S-150.
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0: 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Quick trip 17731, Wolfgang Road 2.
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0: I got a TA unknown injury, just going to be east of Colorado 52. You can start Tacoma this way, please. I got two vehicles.
1: Tacoma 429, dispatch. Frederick's going to be out with a traffic accident. Unknown injuries, Colorado Boulevard, Highway 52. Can I show you guys?
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0: Please show me advisor of that abandoned vehicle. I'll pick it up here in a minute.
2: 1554.
1: Sam's Club parking lot with Charles Henry X-ray, Ocean 25 on the white. On Daytona, 3 on.
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1: I told.
2: Can you log Colorado Edward George Union Robert 01 and Sergeant Tell for that vehicle, please? And 512, can you give me either another deployment unit or one of ours for whatever traffic control, please?
1: Copy break.
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2: Go for it.
0: 1600. Dispatch 530.
1: 530.
0: Clear me, Robert, and catch me to the left. I'll start on scene phone.
1: Okay, Evan, when you arrive, please press shuttle.
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1: 601.

0: 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For 4, copy on an overdose at 800 South 1st Street, apartment 46.
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0: This will be for a 40-year-old female, not conscious, not breathing. There are needles on the floor.
1: Okay, copy that code.
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0: the units responding to the overdose. One naloxone dose was given, and the patient is improving.
1: April 4 copies. Dispatch, could you 4-4 show me on scene?
0: Copy.
1: April 4 is also on scene.

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1: 5:30.
0: The RPS wanted to connect with our call taker. Do you want us to transfer?
1: Confirm. Thank you.
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0: Can you log North Kansas Court Hospital? Can you see if there's a trooper anywhere close to that traffic hazard?
1: Copy. 607.

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0: Could you please clear well 302 and well 316 off and you can show them in the watch?
1: 69. Dispatch ME31. ME31. 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
1: 221.
0: Two two one in Enid Tech. It's going to be the neighbors are screaming, possibly think it's about to get physical.
2: Okay. 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You can clear me in the country.
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0: Can you start me a second? It looks like my juvenile might call. Is that code 6?
1: Captain Brick. We'll be in back relay 538, 1210,
2: 19th. Dispatch 530, preempt me at touch.
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0: my reference call 671. It's a harassment in progress, 1201 11th Street. Looks like it might be occurred about 10 minutes ago.
1: Doesn't sound like it's in progress, so you can change it.
0: Yep.
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2: It's going to be Charles Young Young Edward 09, and can you tell me what that comes back to?
3: I'm getting that cleared on file. Did you want me to have cleared for now for it?
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1: Okay,
0: can I just show you guys on the cold assault 1203 Glen Creighton Drive? 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
1: Yes, please.
0: 1622.
2: This master is 512.
0: 512.
2: Can you start another tow, private tow from Elliott's, please have the request for the 808-4271 plate, please?
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0: 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Elliot's towing is in route ETA 15 minutes. 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
0: Southbound 95 in Walsh, County Road 22 with Colorado Frank, Ida David, Ida 56.
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0: 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Great. Okay, Colorado Charles Mary X-ray 57-8.
1: 1640.

0: put me back in service. Possibly have a GA hit and run. Main and Grand, southbound. Brake.
1: Yeah, 724, copy.
2: 724.
0: Involving a silver Jeep that's on scene, got rear-ended, I believe. And the run vehicle is southbound on Main Street. Ford truck, I believe, David Zebra Mary, first three on the license plate, Colorado. I'm going to see if I can catch up to him.
1: 2000 block, Highway 85, northbound, Charles Queen John, Boyd 24, black Chevy.
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0: 919, I'm told direct. I'm south at Wolf Henry Road 22. I'm told to be a silver four pickup.
1: 3840 dispatch.
2: Affirm, there is a silver, I know it's a white Ford Ranger with damage to the front end. 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
3: Affirm, thank you.
1: 1643.
2: Negative, that's the wrong vehicle. So yeah, the first three is going to be David, Zebra, and Mary. There's a line of cars here, but nobody has front end damage.
0: Copy.
1: Popple 919 dispatch.
2: Okay.
1: I'm a traffic accident with unknown injuries. Just came onto the screen, 402 Main Street. It looks like it's going to be related. Did you want me to append it?
2: Hey, from, I'm not sure about injuries because they caught me and I spoke to him for about 30 seconds. So roll EMS routine to Main Street. They'll see this over Jeep.
1: Copy, 1644.
2: Nine one two, 919. Unfortunately, this happened about 5 to 7 minutes ago.

0: Va bene.
1: No, gentlemen, I am currently checking the areas of southbound 85, past 28.
0: Copy, Greg. I just released my traffic stop here. I'm still at County Road 22 and 85 southbound.
2: That's crazy, 844.
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0: Eastbound Shuttle 252, traffic.
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0: possible ETOH on the driver on vehicle one, but they will be transporting, we think. No, 9 copy of plate, David Zero Mary. Edward 87, white 4 truck.
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0: 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I'm getting photos and information on vehicle 2 that was parked over here. It was parked unoccupied.
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0: Looks like that traffic complete. Evans
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0: Headed westbound. 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
0: Can you reopen my traffic stop and clear it, William? 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
4: 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Okay, you can go ahead and clear it out. Thank you.

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0: Will you please assign me a page number in here for me, please?
1: Abrams, CR is going to be 572, again, 572.
0: 572, uh-huh. Thank you, 44.
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1: Dispatch 530, preempt me for traffic.
0: 530.
1: In northbound 11th Avenue through 22nd Street, Colorado Comtag 818-1874 on a dark colored Nissan Maxima.
0: 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Really 575 status.
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0: Unit will be on scene at 28719 10 Road 66. 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
0: Sorry, who's requesting contact? 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
3: Going to be 65th Ave and Highway 34 with Boy Queen Nora, Union 41. It's going to be a white Toyota Corolla, one on.
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3: Dispatch 530, medical will be transporting that mail to Banner 581. 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

0: I-76 westbound, mile marker 38 with Colorado license plate. Edward Union, Ida, Lincoln 5-8. Turn back to a black Nissan Maxima.
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